Escuchas BBM con DJ Fabián Hernández. En todas partes, Odessa. You got the fuck yourself. You want it in and now I'm gonna get down, right? You got the fuck yourself. You want it in and now I'm gonna get down, right? You got the fuck yourself.

You must think that I'm new to this, but I have seen this song before.